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13: Here's the latest forecast from the AM 800 Weather Center. Partly cloudy this evening with wind from the northeast at 50 kilometers an hour, the low 9 or 48 Fahrenheit. Tomorrow on the first day of fall, mix of sun and cloud, a windy high of 18. Tomorrow night, a 40% chance of rain, still windy, the low 13 or 55. And clouds on Wednesday as well, a 30% chance of showers, the high 18 or 64 Fahrenheit.
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7: The latest forecast now from the AM 800 Weather Center. We have a mix of sun and cloud to start the day, then clouds throughout the day, a windy high 18 or 64. Overnight, 40% chance of showers, a windy low 13 or 55. Could see rain tomorrow, the high 18. Then we have sunshine in the forecast for Thursday and Friday with highs of 21 and 20. Again, a bit of sunshine to start the day, then cloudy, a windy high of 18, that's 64 Fahrenheit.
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15: 2 years ago, I decided I wanted to get smarter. So I bought a book on Michelangelo, on Einstein, and one other one. And the thing that I came out of, I didn't make me smarter, but I found out that each one of them said the key to learning and what had helped them move ahead was curiosity. And I tried to be curious myself. But Howard Hughes, you know, he tried so many different things and all of that. And I can't get the, you know, talk about that film. I can't get the image out of his crashing there in Los Angeles into that neighborhood. Remember that?
2: 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That's right. It was a great scene.
15: Wow. Yeah. So who knows about Howard?
2: Back to the calls. First time caller, Danny in Idaho.

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6: From the National Newsroom of the Canadian Press, I'm Karen Rebo. The Carney government kicked off the new parliamentary session by tabling Bill C-39 on Monday, entitled The Act to Build a Strong Canada. This highly anticipated bill addresses the obstacles slowing down the approval process for major projects. It also introduces significant amendments to the Labour Code. Minister of Internal Trade Dominic LeBlanc describes the bill as transformative for the Canadian economy.
7: Our standards will be simple. One project, one review, and 1 year to a decision.
6: Now, Prime Minister Mark Carney left question period and was planning to fly to New York City, where the United Nations is holding its 81st General Assembly. But his trip was delayed by several hours by ground stops at all major New York area airports due to a technical circuit problem at a key regional air traffic control center. Equipment outages stopped flights in New Jersey, Philadelphia, and at New York's JFK and LaGuardia airports. More than 1,000 flights were canceled nationwide and over 6,000 were delayed. ABC reporter Gio Benitez explains how one cut cable snarled hundreds of flights.
8: There was this backup 600-foot fiber line that was just inoperable, and we're learning that it was accidentally cut by a New Jersey Transit construction crew. That's what triggered all of this. And then they weren't able to fix it. They really tried to fix it. They weren't able to fix it for quite a long time.
6: The delayed flight caused Carney to miss his first event at the UN, a roundtable discussion on strengthening multilateral collaboration. Today, Carney is expected to attend a discussion on the two-state solution in the Middle East and will meet with global and business leaders on the sidelines of the event. The ranks of British Columbia's opposition party are growing again after weeks of defections, expulsions, and infighting that cut the Conservative caucus by more than a third. The party's new interim leader, Lorne Dirksen, who was appointed Sunday night after the resignation of Carrie Lynn Finley, has moved swiftly to restore five legislators to the Conservative caucus amid the prospect of the NDP government calling a snap election. Former leader John Rustad, former interim leader Trevor Halford, and legislators Linda Heppner, Scott McInnes, and Claire Ratté are all back in. A fourth whale that was relocated out of Marineland in July has now died.
9: It's the third whale relocation death at the Shedd Aquarium in Chicago. The Chicago Zoo took 10 of the 30 belugas moved from the Niagara Falls, Ontario tourist attraction over the course of 6 weeks in the summer. The zoo in Chicago says the 26-year-old beluga had some issues eating since arriving from Marineland, but it does not know what caused the death. Another Marineland beluga died last week after being relocated to a zoo in Spain. Naira Ahmed, The Canadian Press.
6: This is the Canadian Press. In sports, it wasn't the opening of a three-game series the Blue Jays were hoping to have. Toronto saw the Orioles' Pete Alonso hit two home runs to power Baltimore to a 4-3 win over the Blue Jays. The Jays now 3.5 games out of the American League wildcard race with just 5 games left to play. In NFL Monday Night Football, Matthew Stafford threw 4 touchdown passes as the Los Angeles Rams beat the New York Giants 28-6. The Giants lost quarterback Jackson Dart to a knee injury, though. Some dramatic finishes around the National Hockey League as preseason play continues. Cole Caulfield's overtime winner gave Montreal a 3-2 win over Ottawa. Connor Garland's shootout winner gave Columbus a 1-0 win over Detroit. And Jets goalie Stuart Skinner made 31 saves to help Winnipeg beat Colorado 3-1. From the Canadian Press, I'm Karen Rebo.
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16: The latest forecast now from the AM 800 Weather Center. We have a mix of sun and cloud to start the day, then clouds throughout the day, a windy high 18 or 64. Overnight, 40% chance of showers, a windy low 13 or 55. Could see rain tomorrow, the high 18. Then we have sunshine in the forecast for Thursday and Friday with highs of 21 and 20. Again, a bit of sunshine to start the day, then cloudy, a windy high of 18, that's 64 Fahrenheit.
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4: 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Weather forecast for today, high of 18 or 64, mainly cloudy today, and that wind gusting up to about 50 kilometers an hour. Tonight, low of 12 or 54, 30% chance of showers late this evening and overnight. And then tomorrow, high of 18 or 64, they're calling for a small chance of showers, 30% chance. And Thursday, finally, we should see some sun, 21 or 70 on Thursday. And Sean Cushion reports saying we might get a little sun today, but once we get to Thursday through Sunday, so through the weekend, we should see lots of sun. So hopefully that stays the that forecast comes true. Current temperature, it is 12 degrees out there, or 53 Fahrenheit.

0: Why does this song feel fall like to me?
1: I don't know, but Google said it was a fall song, so I played it.
0: See? I do. I feel like this song, the crispness of fall is in this song.
1: And I don't like the sweater weather song, so I'm like, no, that's not getting played this fall.
0: Like, okay, you're putting your foot down on the sweater song.
1: Lots of musical thoughts today.
0: But it really is sweater weather, eh?
1: It was freezing when I got up this morning.
0: I know.
1: Like, okay, I'm not prepared for this. I need to get out the winter robe for, you know, when you get out of the shower and it's just that initial jolt of like, oh, this is too much.
0: I know. Well, I went, I got my decent jacket out and then get this. This is kind of tacky. Thank goodness sometimes that you guys don't see our feet and our legs because I put on these little slides, kind of like sandals, and my feet were freezing and I had a pair of socks in the passenger seat. So now I am wearing my ugly socks with these sandals this morning because it was so cold. And you're right, I wasn't really prepared for it. But, you know, see, it feels pretty good. I think it feels pretty good. I'm sad the summer's over. You know, I love the heat. I love the summer. I could do 12 months of that. But there's something that feels a bit refreshing about, you know, basically about the seasons changing. And there's lots to look forward to with fall. And I want to know, like, what are you, first day of fall, by the way, first day of fall's today. And is there something that you're like, oh, I'm really looking forward to this. The new season brings what? And, there's, some science here behind the equinox. Today marks the first day of fall. And so the equinoxes and solstices are getting later each year right now. But in 2028, they'll set a new 200.

0: That was Windsor's very own Ella Pacioco, otherwise known as Ella MNOP. And she sang the national anthem at an NHL game. And so she sang O Canada at Scotiabank Arena for the Toronto Maple Leafs. And this morning she joins us. Good morning, Ella.
1: Hi, how are you?
0: I'm good. You sounded amazing.
1: Thank you so much.
0: Okay, so how did that all come to be, to get to sing the national anthem at the Toronto Maple Leafs game?
1: So we heard that the MLSC was looking for a national anthem singer, so we submitted a video of me singing a national anthem, and we didn't hear back from them for a while. Then they came back to us asking for another anthem video. And then randomly, like maybe a week ago, they reached out and asked if I could sing for this preseason game. So, yeah, that's kind of how it came about.
0: That is so cool. Okay, so, you know, they're not reaching out. You're probably like, all right, well, it is what it is. And then they do, and you get to sing. What did you feel like when they reached back out and said, okay, you know, you come up to Toronto and sing the anthem at Scotiabank?
1: Oh, my goodness. I thought it wasn't real. It was a dream come true. I've always been a huge Leafs fan, and my entire family is a Leafs fan. So,
0: okay.
1: Yeah, it was incredible.
0: So did you have the family go up with you? I'm assuming, you know, sister and dad and everyone.
1: Yeah, my entire family, we all came up and watched the game. So it was really cool.
0: That's amazing. And what was it like? I'm sure there had to be some nerves, but you sounded very confident.
1: Yeah, I mean, I was really excited going into it, but the morning of, I actually woke up sick, so please don't mind my voice. I'm still kind of getting over a cold, so that's why it's a little raspy. So I was having a lot of teas and honey and, like, lozenges and taking really hot showers and doing everything I could the morning of. And it ended up pulling through at the end, but I was a little nervous because of that.
0: Oh, of course. I feel like I'd be nervous for all the reasons. And Ella, what grade did you just start?
1: I just started high school, so I'm in grade 9.
0: Oh, grade 9. Wow. Did you ever think, Ella, because, I mean, you've had so many opportunities, obviously. You've done some really cool things, and you're just young still. Did you ever think that you would be, you know, singing the national anthem at a Toronto Maple Leafs game? And I know that you've done the anthem at some other professional sporting games as well.
1: Honestly, no, I never imagined this, but I was so happy that it was an opportunity for me.
0: Absolutely. How's grade 9 been so far?
1: I really like it. I love switching teachers and having different classes. I feel like I have so much more freedom, and there's so many more people to meet, so I really love it.
0: Okay, well, that's great. And are you your last release was July 2026, Daydream, is that right? Your last
1: yes,
0: song release?
1: Was.
0: Okay. And what do you have in terms of your music career? What do you have in the works? Do you have anything going on that you're working on?
1: Well, I'm continuing to write and record at the moment, so we do have some new songs coming out pretty soon. I'm performing a Halloween gig, I believe, on the 22nd, and I'm also performing a little set list this.
0: And where do you have any details? Where is that in October?
1: In October, it's at the Safety Village in Tecumseh.
0: Okay, very nice. Well, that is great, Ella. We're so proud of you. Every time I see, you know, on social media, I see some of the clips of you just working your butt off, girl. You're doing these music, you know, you have some beautiful music videos and new songs and singing the national anthem for the Toronto Maple Leafs. I mean, it's just, we're really rooting for you here.
1: Thank you so much.
0: All right, well, you have a great day. I believe it's picture day at school for you. Is that right?
1: It is, yes.
0: is that kind of a big deal? Because that goes in the yearbook.
1: Yeah, I was kind of nervous just because I'm not the best at doing my hair. So I didn't want it to become a mess when I woke up, but I ended up doing like these heatless curls that I found online, and it worked pretty well. So I'm pretty happy with that.
0: Very nice. I know that you're going to look amazing for picture day, grade 9. That is Ella Pacioco speaking with us this morning. Thank you so much to her, otherwise known as Ella MNOP. And you can check out all of her music on her YouTube page. She's also very active on Instagram as well. And she does a really great job. Someone who's only in grade 9. And she's got a beautiful voice. So congratulations to her on singing the national anthem at the Toronto Maple Leafs game. 7:14. Let's get to your traffic here. And we aren't hearing about any issues on the roads this morning, but give us a call if you hear or see something. 519-792-2559. Megan Delorier with your traffic.
2: In the city, northbound Lauzon Parkway will have lane restrictions between Catherine Street and Lauzon Road for road repairs until Friday. Intersection Road is closed east of Banwell Road to all traffic for road reconstruction. That work is ongoing until Friday as well. The intersection of Dougal Avenue and Norfolk Street has lane restrictions for sidewalk improvements. That work is ongoing until early October. Riverside Drive East continues to have ongoing lane closures near St. Rose Avenue for the construction of the St. Rose Pumping Station. And Huron Church Road has lane restrictions between Malden Road and the EC Road Expressway for road reconstruction. This work is ongoing until late November. In the county, County Road 20 in Amherstburg has lane restrictions between County Road 10 and Northside Road. And construction is ongoing at the intersection of Maidstone Avenue and Talbot Street North in Essex. From the AM 800 Traffic Center, I'm Megan Delorier.
0: All right, thanks so much for that, Megan. And gas prices today, 182.9 for gas. That's according to affordableenergy.ca, 259.9 for diesel. So no change from yesterday. Gas and diesel both extremely high this morning. News poll question of the day up next, and it's about speeding. More on that coming up.
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1: 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And your weather forecast for today, high of 18 or 64, mainly cloudy, wind gusting to 50 kilometers an hour. Where the heck is the sun? It's coming. At the end of the week, looks gorgeous. Tonight, low of 12 or 54. Small chance of showers tonight. Wednesday, 18 or 64. Small chance of showers tomorrow. And Thursday, 21 or 70. They're calling for clear, sunny skies. Current temperature is 12 or 53 Fahrenheit.

0: Good morning, everyone, on this first day of fall is today, and it certainly is feeling like it. Cooler out there, especially if you're getting up early in the mornings. And it feels kind of nice, though, turning of the seasons. Well, there's some changes that are coming to downtown Windsor. And joining us this morning to talk about them is Jason Crowley, the Windsor Police Chief. And so Windsor Police are launching a high visibility initiative in the downtown area. Officers will be responding to concerns about public drug use, criminal activity, and other disruptive behavior for 3 days starting today as part of the city's Strengthen the Core campaign. And joining us to talk about this is Jason Crowley. Good morning.
1: Morning, Meg. How are you doing?
0: I'm good. Okay, can you explain what this means?
1: So we've been doing these for a few years now. It started back when I was the deputy chief, and it's not only about the things that you just mentioned. It's also about engagement with business owners and tourists and people downtown, and just having a presence greater than normal downtown, and it's really about all those things plus the engagement piece.
0: Do your officers find that they're having kind of positive interactions with the public that build a better relationship with the service, or does the police presence are they concerned, like, oh, why are there so many police down here, what's going on?
1: I think the first piece that you mentioned is really what it is, that engagement piece, that community outreach. That's what we're looking for, and that's what our officers find when they speak to people. And like I said, the business owners love it. People just walking downtown, out for lunch, for work, things like that. They just love it, and that's what we're looking for, that engagement. And then on top of that, like I said, it's not about just enforcement. It's about all these things, and including some enforcement, but it's also talking about hooking people up with referring people to, you know, some of the services that are available for people as well. And that's really what it's about, the referrals, the getting people some help,

0: July. We're not going to go into a free fall into winter. We think that we'll see above normal temperatures, which in November is not hot by any means. Mm-hmm. But as we go through November and especially December, we expect above seasonal temperatures. So that doesn't rule out a quick, you know, blip, you know, where you could get a couple of days where it feels like early winter or even maybe an early snowfall. But any snow that we would get early would be a false start to the season, not like last year where it turned cold and then it stayed pretty consistently chilly. We expect that we really above normal temperatures, especially the second half of November and December. So leading up to Christmas, we're going to see a lot less winter weather than we often see or expect.
1: Do you have a prediction yet, or is it a little early yet to give us your Halloween forecast at this point? If you're looking at what the trends look like, I know with all the parents that we have listening out there, it's always the question of what kind of costume I should get my kid and whether or not I should plan for a winter coat.
0: Yeah, unfortunately that, you know, you're talking about a 6-hour window of time that's over a month away.
1: Sure.
0: So it's entirely possible to have a mild stretch and have a miserable day, or it could be cold and have a, you know, stretch and have a warm day. So unfortunately, yeah, that's just too precise at this point. But, you know, even though we're calling for a warmer than normal fall, I'm not forecasting a cold, snowy Halloween. It certainly doesn't rule out a single day that kind of defies the season.
1: All right. Well, we'll just keep our fingers crossed for now. We'll see what it looks like as we approach the date. Thanks, Doug. We really appreciate you being with us today.
0: Sure. Take care.
1: That's Doug Gillum, Dr. Thunder himself from the Weather Network, giving us his predictions on what this fall is going to look like. And a happy first day of fall as we head into the autumn equinox today, officially happening this evening around 8 o'clock. I believe 8:04 is the time that we are looking at for tonight's autumn equinox, and heading into officially soup season, as far as I'm concerned. All right. Right now we're going to take a break. When we come back, we've got lots more for you. Stay tuned. 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

and it's time now for us to take a look at the forecast. Right now, it's 18 degrees Celsius, 64 degrees Fahrenheit. 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Today, we are going to see some showers potentially later this evening and overnight. Just a 30% chance of showers as we head into tomorrow. 30% chance of showers throughout the day tomorrow with a high of 18 and a low of 11. Then we'll see some sunshine for the next few days. Thursday is sunny with a high of 20 and a low of 7. Friday, sunny with a high of 20, the low dropping down to 4 or 39 on Friday night. And then Saturday, sunny with a high of 21, a low of 10. Sunday, sunny with a high of 22 and a low of 11. On Monday, as we look into next week, maybe getting a little bit warmer, a high of 24, and that's 75 Fahrenheit. Right now, it's 18 degrees Celsius. That's 64 degrees Fahrenheit.

0: AM 800 traffic. Things moving pretty good out there as far as we could tell. Haven't heard of any hiccups out on the roads. Construction, though. Construction is out there, including northbound Lauzon Parkway. Some lane restrictions between Catherine and Lauzon Road. That should be wrapped up at the end of day this Friday. Also have some bigger construction out there, including Howard Ave and Division Road. Closures in both directions between EC Row and Marentette. That's for the final surface asphalt paving. That should be wrapped up in the middle of October, October 16th. Also, the intersection of Dougal and Norfolk, both north and southbound on Dougal, has restrictions for sidewalk improvements. That started yesterday and should be wrapped up by the end of this month, October 1st. If you see issues on the roads or anything affecting your drive home here tonight, we'd love to hear from you. Call or text 792-2559. That's 792-CKLW.
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0: $1,000. I'm really hoping tomorrow is the day. I'm looking forward to that one. And I know the winner is out there. You're probably listening right now, yelling at your radio going, oh man, I could totally get that one. And I bet you could too. We're gonna get you an opportunity tomorrow morning just after 8:30 and tomorrow afternoon just after 4:30. Tune in. You gotta play to win. Right now we're gonna take a break. When we come back, we got lots more for you. 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

0: But as we go through November and especially December, we expect above seasonal temperatures. So that doesn't rule out a quick, blip, where you could get a couple of days where it feels like early winter or even maybe an early snowfall. But any snow that we would get early would be a false start to the season, not like last year where it turned cold and then it stayed pretty consistently chilly. We expect that we really, above normal temperatures, especially the second half of November and December. So leading up to Christmas, we're going to see a lot less winter weather than we often see or expect.
1: Do you have a prediction yet, or is it a little early yet to give us your Halloween forecast at this point? If you're looking at what the trends look like, I know with all the parents that we have listening out there, it's always the question of what kind of costume I should get my kid and whether or not I should plan for a winter coat.
0: Yeah, unfortunately that, you're talking about a 6-hour window of time that's over a month away.
1: Sure.
0: So it's entirely possible to have a mild stretch and have a miserable day, or it could be cold and have a, stretch and have a warm day. So unfortunately, yeah, that's just too precise at this point. But, even though we're calling for a warmer than normal fall, I'm not forecasting a cold, snowy Halloween. It certainly doesn't rule out a single day that kind of defies the season.
1: All right. Well, we'll just keep our fingers crossed for now. We'll see what it looks like as we approach the date. Thanks, Doug. We really appreciate you being with us today.
0: Sure. Take care.
1: That's Doug Gillum, Dr. Thunder himself from the Weather Network, giving us his predictions on what this fall is going to look like. And a happy first day of fall as we head into the autumn equinox today, officially happening this evening around 8 o'clock. I believe 8:04 is the time that we are looking at for tonight's autumn equinox, and heading into officially soup season, as far as I'm concerned. All right. Right now we're going to take a break. When we come back, we've got lots more for you. Stay tuned. 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

0: time on Our Community.
1: Okay, so Kate, you have an update on the look of a Harrow landmark.
2: Yes, public pushback was enough to sway the look of the renewed Harrow Fairgrounds archway. Over the summer, the town heard complaints about the municipal branding on the refurbished historic sign. Social media posts at the time saying the use of the Essex logo takes away from Harrow's identity. Town Council is now looking to right that wrong, approving a motion last night to remove one of the logos, replacing it with Harrow.
3: Social media was very loud and clear that the residents of Harrow were not happy with the look of the arch. So if it makes them happy, and it's something that the Harrow Fair Board is on board with as well, and it's in budget, I don't see any problem.